with the bigger picture. You know, the biggest picture remains a beautiful mystery. And today's devils can help the saints of tomorrow. Things can turn out funny

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In Vietnam, the combat soldier typically served a 12-month tour of duty, but was exposed to hostile fire almost.

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Throughout all of South Vietnam, the enemy...

Defense Administration study, half of the Vietnam combat veterans suffer from what psychiatrists call post-traumatic stress disorder. Many vets complain of alienation, rage, or guilt. Some succumb to suicidal thoughts. 8 to 10 years after coming home, almost 800,000 men are still fighting the Vietnam War.

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0: Never heard, I promise you got my word. 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It's a simple transaction when we break it down. 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
1: It could take a lifetime, it could take a lifetime. 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

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You're so damn fine. And the guitar goes.

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She's got a serrated edge.

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Well, if Dad was in the Navy, I'll be a riverboat gambling